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1: 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Somos de la sombra, amado dos, bachado y pao. Sos a votar, cuidado, a usted. Y se empatará un traste de
2: metón. Serio, cuidado, es el curso de carrera. Vas a picar el importe de la sombra, y me va a
1: Yes, I'm going to go to the hospital. I'm going to go to the hospital. I'm going to go to the hospital. I'm going to go to the hospital. I'm going to go to the hospital. I'm going to go to the hospital. I'm going to go to the hospital. I'm going to go to the hospital. I'm going to go to the hospital. I'm going to go to the hospital. I'm going to go to the hospital. I'm going to go to the hospital. I'm going to go to the hospital. I'm going to go to the hospital. I'm going to go to the hospital. I'm going to go to the hospital. I'm going to go to the hospital. I'm going to go to the hospital. I'm going to go to the hospital. I'm going to go to the hospital. I'm going to go to the hospital. I'm going to go to the hospital. I'm going to go to the hospital. I'm going to go to the hospital. I'm going to go to the hospital. I'm going to go to the hospital. I'm going to go to the hospital. I'm going to go to the hospital. I'm going to go to the hospital. I'm going to go to the hospital. I'm going to go to the hospital. I'm

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1: 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Sansa covered my work, Topak, Sitaiko, Pashanga. 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

0: 사자가 가만히 혼자 기도하는 자리에 비슷. The Bamar Sali community from Shatira Pampara, Hiri Prano, Sambita, Dharmic, Athatic, Kupra, Kahirosa, Dantahuta, which are a Bibina, Avili, Kamsal, Sali Kalema, Parakarata, Rupa, and Nome, Vivid Devata, Katapatika, Sanskriti, Samrakhata, Matim, Parimansa. This is a become Pandara Okim, the Kim on the Kansu Akar, Adamit, Samaisuma, and Kupta, Divi Devata, the Ki Raja, Divina Park, and the Karaski, and I Katani, Sali to Banana, and Plastani. The thousands of new people are under the time of the Sali to not stop it for the Yukosar.
1: The thousands of many of the children are the top of the dancing with the Tuka Sali under the stop it for the Yukosar. The number of the children are the Zoranita Residency, Zoranite Bibi Gorilla, the Raja Grito, the Minister of the Stop of Neta Pusara Shasta, the Sali to be Tuka Sali, it even on our own.
2: Gracias.